0: Tucker Wetmore, brunette at number 7 here on the countdown. Trace Adkins, hanging out with us in studio today. How good are you when it comes to acting at memorizing scripts?
1: Scripts?
0: Yeah, like if you're acting.
1: Man, it's always come pretty easily for me. Yeah, I'm fortunate that way. I mean, I get on set and I know my lines. I think that's the way you should be. You know?
0: What is your favorite acting role ever? Personally, your favorite?
1: I would say probably that thing I did a few years ago. It was kind of a faith-based movie called Mom's Night Out. That character that I played in that.
2: Ah, life. You were a biker character named Bones.
1: Yeah. And I didn't know it was a faith-based movie. They sent me the script. Well, they sent me my sides, and so... Okay, I'm reading this, and it's, oh, that's kind of funny. I'm playing a biker. That's cool. And then I got on set, and CMT was there that day, and we were shooting it in Birmingham. And first day I got on set, they said, hey, CMT, set up in that room over there. They want to do an interview with you. And I said, okay, so I went. And then the first thing the guy said, he's like, Trace, you're doing a faith-based movie. Wow, that's, I didn't really expect you to do that. And I just went, this is a faith-based movie? He like, yeah. I was like, dude, I didn't know.
0: Get tickets to go to Trace's show. It's traceadkins.com. It's the 30th anniversary tour. Trace Adkins, everybody.
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0: phones.
1: This song went super viral on TikTok, has been building ever since. It's about a girl who is on her way to her boyfriend's hometown and is surprised that their relationship has even lasted this long. It is Stella Lefty. The song is crushing it. It almost made the countdown. It will for sure make the countdown soon. Here is Stella Lefty with Boston. You're almost made it this week. On a train.

Stella Lefty, Boston, that's your Almost Made It song of the week. Ella Langley told People that her goal has always been to have people paying attention to her music, and now they definitely are. At number six, it's a former number one. Here's Ella Langley, Choosin' Texas, on the Country Top 30. Just when

0: Ella Langley, Choosing Texas, that's your number six song. Now let's play What Year Was It?
1: What year was it?
0: All these things happen the same exact year. What year was it? The Dark Knight was released after Heath Ledger's death. Usain Bolt, the Jamaican sprinter, set the world record for the 100 and 200 meters. Google released Google Chrome, and Zac Brown Band had the song Chicken Fried. What year did all that happen? Chicken Fried, Dark Knight, Usain Bolt, Google Chrome, can you name it? Take a second. If your answer is 2008, you got it. You're correct. From that year, Zac Brown Band, Chicken Fried, here on the Country Top 30.

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1: We got another request coming in now. This one is from Heidi, listening in upstate New York. She wants to hear Kane and Caitlin Brown, Thank God. It's a country top 30 request. I was

0: Josh Ross, Hate How You Look, at number 4 here on the countdown.
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Super happy to have you with us this week. Jordan Davis is at number 3. He was at number 1 last week. So we're going to play Jordan, but there is a new number 1 coming up. This is Jordan Davis, Turn This Truck Around, here on the Country Top 30.

Florida Georgia Line and Luke Bryan, This Is How We Roll, by request here on The Countdown. Now, this next song was written in only 30 minutes because Ella Langley told People she didn't try too hard. This song will be a number one eventually. It's Ella Langley, Be Her, on the Country Top 30.

0: Ella Langley, Be Her, here at number 2 on the Country Top 30. Now let's do Tell Me Something Good.
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3: Tell me something good.
0: My theory is in the future, we'll look back at surgeries and we won't believe that we use knives and cut into things. Well, everything will be able to be done microscopically. It goes in, does the work.
4: A cyber knife.
0: Okay. Sounds like a movie mm-hmm. starring Wesley Snipes. Cyber knife. But yeah. So I think eventually we'll look, because we look back at a lot of crazy stuff now and go, I can't believe they would just bleed people out.
4: Like,
0: they
4: thought lobotomies.
0: They thought they were sick, so they just bled them out. Or if they had certain diseases, they just sent them to live near the ocean. Because that's just the information we had. It wasn't that we were bad doctors. Like, that's what we thought. I also think eventually we're going to look back and be like, can you believe they used to cut into people for surgeries? Now, technology is doing crazy cool things. There's a groundbreaking transplant procedure at University Health in San Antonio. It brought 14 people together to save 7 lives through a first-of-its-kind ever liver exchange. That sounds pretty cool.
5: Yeah, huh? You do that.
0: Yeah. It's like Dirty Santa. You pick, and then whatever you have. The hospital completed the nation's first ever 7-pair living donor transplant, where volunteers donated parts of their livers to recipients they'd never met. Donors and recipients met for the first time on Friday, sharing emotional moments. The complex process involved carefully matching 7 donors with 7 patients in need, allowing transplants to happen more quickly than waiting for deceased donors. Basically, they found all the people, they didn't all know each other, but that would donate, that need, and they all matched, and they got them all there at the same time, and they basically traded Pokemon cards.
5: Wow.
0: Mm-hmm.
6: But livers.
5: Yeah, you thought about that at one time.
4: Pieces of liver.
6: I mean, I always think about that.
0: The doctor credits both donors and recipients for their trust, courage, and generosity. That's a really cool story. They got enough people there to do it all at once. And again, some people that wanted to donate didn't have... they wanted to donate to somebody that needed it, but they didn't match. So, hold that thought. We have somebody that matches. What if we can find somebody? And they found the whole circle. KSAT with that story. That is awesome. That is what it's all about.
1: That was Tell Me Something Good.
0: We got the new number one song coming up next.
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0: Okay, we're at the top. Riley Green was recently honored with the Hitmaker Award at the Billboard Power Players event, which he dedicated to his grandfather. Super cool. At number 1, here is Change My Mind from Riley Green on the Country Top 30.

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0: 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Don't get Dad another World's Best Father mug. 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
1: I'm Sarah Johnston, keeping you in the loop this morning. Water will be the subject of a report before Kingston City Council. The city is looking at whether to establish a municipal services corporation for water and wastewater service. The Coalition of Kingston Communities is opposing the move, and the group's chair, Christine Snipowicz, says a Freedom of Information request turned up something startling.
2: It's been so atrocious in terms of it keeping the public in the dark and keeping even City Council at bay for as long as possible, it seems.
1: Mayor Brian Patterson says there has been discussion from council, but most was in closed session. The report will be delivered at tomorrow's meeting. While many Kingston residents want to see the name Indian Road replaced, those who live on the street suggest otherwise. According to a poll done by Councillor Jeff McLaren, a majority want the city to keep the name, adding they were never asked about it. The same survey revealed that 85% don't like the four new names being proposed. A staff report on the name change is expected to be delivered to council tomorrow night. The federal government has introduced legislation that would prevent children under 16 from creating social media accounts. The proposed Safe Social Media Act would require social media companies and AI chatbot services to identify and reduce risks before harm occurs. Dr. Madison Moore specializes in the digital rights of young people and doesn't believe a ban is the right approach.
3: The majority of young people are still in those spaces, so it doesn't actually stop them from being in those spaces. And then because the ban is being implemented, now young people are less likely to reach out for help or to trusted adults if something is to happen online.
1: Dr. Moore instead thinks a focus should be put on education and developing tools to identify AI content more clearly. The Carolina Hurricanes are Stanley Cup champions. The Hurricanes defeated the Vegas Golden Knights 3-1 in Game 6 last night to earn their second-ever Stanley Cup, and first ever since 2006. Hurricanes captain Jordan Staal was named Conn Smythe Trophy winner as playoff MVP. On the diamond, the New York Yankees beat Toronto 8-3. The two-day OHL draft wrapped up on Saturday with another 281 players taken in rounds 2 to 15. The Frontenacs added 15 new players, while several players from the Kingston area were also taken in the draft by OHL clubs. You can find the list at KingstonDaily.ca. The next time you're scrolling through your phone, visit KingstonDaily.ca and see what Kingston is talking about. 401 Traffic and Weather together, next.
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9: Well, good morning. As we start off a brand new week, 401 fairly lightly traveled at this early hour, not seeing any live lane issues or slowdowns or volume for that matter, eastbound or westbound as you're traveling the 401 between Belleville and Brockville. Your forecast for today, we're looking at a mix of sun and clouds. A high only getting up to 18. Partly cloudy tonight, down to 11. And tomorrow, we're looking at sunshine for the most part, with the high reaching 21. 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

0: Beer.
1: Yeah, beer. Not just breakfast anymore. James Barker Band, and that's Lawn Chair Lazy. Well, it's going to be air chair crazy, like it usually is, right here with Big G and Maddie, and wake the fun up. It's a Monday morning. Hope you enjoyed your weekend.
2: Boy, am I glad I'm back at work to rest.
1: I know.
2: Wow.
1: Busy weekend.
2: What a weekend.
1: So tell us about your big day at Revel.
2: Well, we had a great day at Revel. I mean, the weather could not have been better. Just an absolutely super day. I mean, I'm guesstimating over 400 people showed up.
1: I know. I saw some of the pictures.
2: Oh, man, it was great. It was well organized. It went off without a hitch. We started broadcasting at 10. Everything else started around 11, ended around 3. Abby Stewart, the Abrams, Rob Driscoll entertained from the big stage there. There was food trucks. It was absolutely to the Revel family. Congratulations, Katie and everybody there who organized the whole thing. Man, I got to tell you, it was a great day. I really enjoyed it.
1: So it went off without a hitch.
2: Without a hitch. Absolutely.
1: All righty. So I ended up going to the ball game.
2: Yeah.
1: I thought I missed the bus on Saturday morning.
2: Why? How come you thought that?
1: Well, I thought the bus left at 10:45. A friend of mine phoned me. We got there at 10:30. And he said, well, I'm on my way to the ball game. I was at Flying J, and the bus was already there. It's gone. People got on the bus and left. And I said, what? I thought the bus wasn't until 10:45. And so I phoned Tommy at McCoy's.
2: Yeah.
1: He said, no. Let me check. He says, I even phoned Tom. I said, well, is there a way we can catch the bus, like down in Trenton or Colbert, where they're going to stop? Or, and I said, well, let me check. So he said, no, your bus doesn't get there till 11 o'clock. So it must have been an earlier bus. So I said, oh, sigh of relief. We're going to hit the 401 and try and catch the bus. So at any rate, it was okay. It worked out all fine. So I got on the bus.
2: So there was another company that was going to the game.
1: Mm-hmm.
2: Oh, okay.
1: Or at least another McCoy bus that was going somewhere. So, because they said it was maybe he didn't say it was. At any rate, we got to the game. It was a great day, beautiful afternoon.
2: Yeah.
1: Amazing seats, and McCoy's always do have those great seats right along that third base line.
2: Yeah.
1: And in the shade.
2: Oh, wow.
1: Everything was going great. The Jays pitcher, Gausman, man, he was pitching great.
2: He had a one hitter going to the ninth.
1: Ninth inning. So we're sitting there and we said, man, we got a chance to win this game. A really good chance. And, well, we get up in the eighth inning, runners at first and second. And Ernie Clement, who is arguably the best hitter on the team right now,
2: yeah,
1: he gets him to bunt. He bunts into just a little pop fly.
2: I didn't see it. I was working, but.
1: We left 10 men on base.
2: Yeah, I know.
1: We ended up losing.
2: The bases were loaded twice.
1: Yeah.
2: Once with one out.
1: Yeah.
2: And once. Wow.
1: And then we lost the game 3-1.
2: And they did it yesterday again.
1: Yeah, they blew another one yesterday. 8-3, the final score.
2: Yeah.
1: And last night, of course, Carolina Hurricanes. Congratulations to the Canes. They win the Stanley Cup. A 3-0 win over Las Vegas last night.
2: That means we're going to get a visit from Taylor Hall and the Cup here in Kingston, right?
1: Yeah, that would be nice.
2: Yeah.
1: So, yeah, he had a great game, too. He scored a goal last night.
2: Yeah, he scored the first goal.
1: Canes take the series 4-2, and Jordan Staal wins the MVP, and deservedly so. So now the Mitchie talk can stop, right?
2: Yeah, Mitchie talk can stop. You're right.
1: Yeah.
2: So now I got to
1: not win the cup.
2: I got to take you to breakfast or lunch, right?
1: Oh, yeah, we had a bet. I almost forgot.
2: Yeah, I'm sure you did.
1: Huh?
2: I'm sure you forgot.
1: Yeah, okay.
2: Yeah, right.
1: Well, so, welcome aboard, everybody. We got a lame joke of the day. Lots happening.
2: Here we go. This is Owen Wrigling, Love, Hate, Love on Kingston's New Country. I keep having-

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2: Good morning, I'm Sarah Johnston from the KingstonDaily.ca newsroom. Here's what's happening over the next 48 hours in the city. Today, families with kids ages 2 to 5 can stop by the Calvin Park branch for Stories in the Garden. 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
11: Well, taking another look at your drive, I just did another run through the traffic cameras and still not seeing any issues whatsoever. If you're traveling eastbound or westbound on the 401 between Belleville and Brockville, you'll find both directions moving at the speed limit. Your forecast for today, we're going to see a mix of sun and clouds with a high reaching 18. Partly cloudy tonight, cool low down to 11. Tomorrow's going to be a sunny day with the high reaching 21. 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

0: Recklaws, where I'm from, Kingston's New Country 98.9, Biggie and Maddie on a Monday morning. Wake the fun up. I know not a very pretty day yesterday, but Saturday was a gorgeous way to kick off the weekend, and that's where we went to Toronto for the baseball game on McCoy bus lines.
1: Yesterday was one of the first times in a long, long time I actually jumped out of my seat when a bolt of thunder rolled over Kingston, and when that thunder went off, It took me out of my seat. Man, it was like it was right over the house. You know what I'm saying?
0: Yeah,
1: I know. Crazy. It rained so hard, I actually had a little leak in the ceiling yesterday, which I haven't had in years. There,
0: little leak in the ceiling.
1: Yeah,
0: did you stop it? What'd you do?
1: I put a pot down and caught the drips.
0: So now you have to get it fixed.
1: Yeah,
0: who's going to fix it?
1: Well, I have no idea. I haven't.
0: You need a roof repair man.
1: I haven't thought that far yet. But you're right. Yes, I'm going to need a roof repair guy. Yes.
0: Okay. So I want to get back to the bus, McCoy bus trip.
1: Okay.
0: We had a great driver, Mario, his name. And
1: Mario, was his last name Andretti?
0: I don't know, but he did get us there on time and back 35 minutes ahead of schedule.
1: Well, that means it had to be Mario Andretti.
0: Mm-hmm. So, Jeannie, the hostess on the bus, the hostess with the mostess. And, yeah, it was a great crowd, too, including your wife, Ange, who was sitting right in front of me, and your daughter, Tracy.
1: Yeah, if they don't put her in the front seat, you're in trouble.
0: No, I know.
1: Because she gets sick.
0: Yeah.
1: She gets motion sickness. Yeah. So I'm glad that she was able to secure the front seat, yeah.
0: Well, they should have put her in the back seat then.
1: Why?
0: Well, she's going to get sick.
1: Well, I mean, if she's not in the front seat, she's in the front seat, she's okay.
0: Oh, okay.
1: I see out the window.
0: So, what can I say? Your granddaughter Claire was there.
1: Yeah.
0: With her, I guess, fiancé?
1: Her fiancé, yeah. He got married in October.
0: So I looked at her and said, Claire, you're all grown up.
1: Yeah.
0: So, at any rate, the Loud family was there in, they were there in full.
1: You're right.
0: And they probably didn't tell you that they almost got kicked off the bus.
1: Really? My family?
0: Yeah.
1: How come?
0: For excessive noise.
1: Well, that would have come
0: from... I'm just kidding.
1: That would have come from Tracy.
0: No, they were not. It was a fun trip. The only bad thing about the whole trip was that... foot-long hot dog I had, and...
1: Oh, yeah. Did it have beans on it?
0: Well, I'll tell you, man. I thought those baseball players could run.
1: Yeah.
0: Sure. Anyway, it was a fun time.
1: Oh, so, good.
0: What do you got? We got Lame Joe of the Day coming up. We got lots of criminal. We got Weird and Wacky. We got the Stanley Cup. We got the FIFA... all kinds of stuff happening.
1: Tim Bolt's coming in a little later to talk about racing on the weekend, which was a full slate. So, yeah, we got a full Monday morning for you. Here's Dan and Shay and Say So on Kingston's New Country, 98.9, 6:31 of the drive-in.

0: 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It's cool to wake up to a fun beat.
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0: miss me? I'll tell you how you miss me. You say, hey, Big G, I didn't see you there. That's missing me.
1: Okay.
0: And I always say, thanks for the compliment. I appreciate it.
1: Well, we missed Mr. Sun yesterday. He's back today, though.
0: Yeah.
1: Mix of sun and cloud for this Monday, kicking off a brand new week and a high of 18 degrees. And right now, it's a cool. And it's going to be a little cooler than normal this week, too.
0: Yeah, it is, yeah.
1: You can give the AC a bit of a rest. Right now, it's 11 degrees in downtown Kingston.
0: It's time now on Monday morning for...
1: yeah. I know you look forward to it every week.
0: The lame joke of the day.
1: Burglar breaks into a home.
0: Yeah.
1: He finds a couple having whoopee.
0: Oh, really?
1: He ties them up at gunpoint.
0: Mm-hmm.
1: He loots the house. As he's leaving, the man pleads, please, just untie her. I'll give you my car keys, empty my bank account, anything. Just let her go. Thief says, man, you must really love your wife to be begging me like that. Man says, no, my wife will be home in 5 minutes. Okay, one more.
0: Okay.
1: What do you see when the sun bends over? What do you see when the sun bends over?
0: A full moon?
1: Well, you're close. The crack of dawn. Okay. Hit the button.
0: Well, I got one lamer.
1: Oh, you got one too?
0: I got a lamer one than that.
1: Oh, really?
0: Yeah. Length of rope goes into a bar.
1: Length of rope?
0: A length of rope goes into a bar.
1: Okay.
0: The bartender looks at him and says, get out of here. We don't serve rope in here. The rope goes outside, cuts himself in half, ties his two sections together. Not pleased with his appearance, he takes a comb and he combs out his ends. He walks into the bar. The bartender says, hey, aren't you the rope I just kicked out of here? And the rope replies, no, I'm afraid not.
1: Okay.
0: Now that is a lame joke.
1: Okay.
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3: Good morning, I'm Sarah Johnston from the KingstonDaily.ca newsroom with What's Good near Kingston. Stony Steps Art Fest returns to Newburgh on June 20th for its fourth year, featuring more than 65 Canadian artists and artisans. Participating artist Lisa Ray Koenig says the event stands out because of both its setting and the quality of artists involved.
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10: 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Traffic and weather together.
11: Taking another look at your drive, it does continue to be problem-free this morning. Not seeing any issues on the traffic cameras eastbound or westbound on the 401. If you're traveling between Belleville and Brockville, you'll find both directions moving at the speed limit. Your forecast for today, we're looking at a mix of sun and clouds, a high getting up to 18. Partly cloudy tonight, down to 11, and a sunny day tomorrow with a high getting up to 21. 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
14: So Jeff did his thing yesterday, right?
2: Yeah.
14: Like he always does.
2: Mm-hmm.
14: Yeah, I actually talked to some people yesterday afternoon at the Legion when I was there for the open mic. And I'll tell you, great talent there yesterday.
2: Oh, really?
14: Oh, man, I was so impressed.
2: Did Bucky get up to sing?
14: No, actually, there was no room for Bucky. We had to squeeze everybody in.
2: Oh, really?
14: So, yeah. Yeah, it was a fine day. I can't wait till the next one, July 12th.
2: Well, I know that a lot of people come up to you and say, hey, I'm glad that Jeff Code's back on your station, because I know they did with me on Saturday for sure.
14: So, Jeff, every Sunday morning right here, 6 to noon, right?
2: Okay, what have we got for a song today?
14: All right, let me give you a little background. The original version of this song was written by Hank Williams during one of his Nashville sessions way back in 50-51. Now, Hank Williams Jr.'s version is a duet with his father.
15: Mm-hmm.
14: The original acetate disc was transferred to audio by Alan Stoker at the Country Music Hall of Fame and Museum. Now, as the demo had been recorded with Williams playing the guitar as the sole instrument, his son and his band simply filled in the blanks and recorded additional vocals. Now, the music video for the song combined television footage that existed of Hank Williams performing the song, onto which electronic merging technology impressed the recordings of Hank Jr., which then made it appear as if he were playing with his father. I'm sure you've seen the video. The video was both a critical and commercial success and was named Video of the Year by both the Country Music Association and the Academy of Country Music. Hank Williams Sr. and Jr. would go on to share a Grammy Award in 1990 for the Best Vocal Collaboration. And Lister, by the way, who also recorded the song, he had the tape in his attic. He was the inspiration for a Paul Harvey Rest of the Story radio episode in the late 1980s.
15: Really?
14: Yeah. So, and we all know about Paul Harvey. And now, the rest of the story.
15: Well, this is the video, and this is the audio track of the video. So it's got some sound effects in it.
14: Okay, so here's Hank Williams Sr. and Hank Williams Jr. and a tear in my beer.
16: There's a tear.

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0: Oh, yeah. Corey Kent and Coey Wetzel this morning. Rocky Mountain Low on Kingston's New Country, 90.9, 6:53 in the morning on a Monday with Big G and Matty.
1: Okay, let's look at that weather forecast. And it looks okay to start a brand new week. And you know what? Father's Day is less than a week away now.
0: Yeah.
1: This coming Sunday, just a reminder out there. And we all know what Father's Day is.
0: Yep.
1: Same as Mother's Day without the presents.
0: Exactly.
1: All right. Mix of sun and cloud for today, high 18 degrees, and current temperature is a cool 11 right now in downtown Kingston.
0: I know the kids always ask you, so, Dad, what do you want for Father's Day?
1: Hmm.
0: And I would say the same thing. I don't want anything, really. I don't need anything. I don't want anything. It's all good.
1: I'm just happy to have you, kid.
0: Yeah, show up, and we'll cook up some steaks and whatever.
1: Yeah.
0: Hey, Mark Potter's got a great I know I owe you breakfast because Carolina won the cup last night, right?
1: Oh, do we have a bet?
0: Yeah, yeah, right, as if you'd forget. And so Mark Potter wrote a great story this morning because Taylor Hall scored the first goal last night, which actually turned out to be the winning goal, right?
1: It was a dandy, too.
0: Yeah, it was a dandy, yeah. Well, guess what?
1: What?
0: Taylor Hall becomes the sixth Kingston, this is written by Mark Potter. Taylor Hall becomes the sixth Kingston player to score a Stanley Cup winning goal. He joins Kirk Muller, Doug Gilmore, Kenny Linsman, Bill Cook, and Scotty Davidson from the pre-NHL era. And it says,
1: well, you talk about some legends.
0: I know.
1: There. Yeah.
0: Yeah. Hall is 34 years old. And he also won back-to-back Memorial Cups with Windsor. And we're saying, always a huge supporter of the Kingston Boys and Girls Club.
1: Yeah.
0: And we're saying, now this is just me talking out loud here, right? But it would be nice if Taylor Hall would bring the cup to Kingston. And we would have it out at the Boys and Girls Club at the Frontenac Mall. I'm just thinking.
1: You're just throwing it out there,
0: I'm
1: right?
0: just throwing it out there, yeah.
1: Yeah, yeah.
0: And if you need anybody to organize it, Big G and Maddie will organize it as part of the summer of Big G and Maddie. Why not, right?
1: Sounds good.
0: Yeah, we would organize that for sure. So we'll get a hold of Taylor's.
1: Get a hold of his people.
0: Exactly.
1: We'll see what happens.
0: And we happen to have a good contact there. So, and that we can make that happen. Not only that, as another tie-in, but Taylor and his wife and his two kids there, they have a place up in Bracebridge, which is Muskoka, which is Huntsville, and that's where he works out in the summertime. So,
1: oh, okay.
0: Yeah.
1: So, sounds like a plan. Congratulations to Taylor Hall and the Carolina Hurricanes.
0: Well, they deserved it. They played good hockey, boy. Mm,
1: what a team. They are fun to watch, that's for sure.
0: Yeah.
1: They hound that puck.
0: And the MVP also, I thought, went to a very deserving, right?
1: Yeah, Jordan Staal.
0: Yeah.
1: Captain of the Canes.
0: Exactly. Another older guy, which is good. Yeah.
1: 37. I think the oldest one to ever win that Most Valuable Player.
0: Really?
1: In the Stanley Cup Finals, yeah.
0: Yeah.
1: So congratulations once again, Canes. They win the Cup. And one of the smaller teams, too.
0: Exactly.
1: In the NHL, by the way.
0: You're right. From a smaller community, you're right.
1: Mm-hmm.
0: And, it looks good on them. And you know what you said? You said this from the very beginning, and I agree with you. They played that smother kind of hockey. You know what I mean?
1: Yeah. They're forechecking.
0: Yeah, they just smothered the forechecking.
1: Mm-hmm.
0: And what they did with the Canadians, hold them to the lowest number of shots on goal ever in a Stanley Cup playoff. Wow.
1: So congrats to you. And we can put all the Mitchie stories to rest now,
0: you're right. Yeah.
1: So he didn't win the cup, but he did have a great playoff.
0: Mm-hmm.
1: And, the Las Vegas Golden Knights met their match.
0: But you know what we do have for our golf tournament, the Big G Maddie Kids for Kids golf tournament? We do happen to have a Mitch Marner signed Vegas shirt.
1: Really?
0: So, yes, we do. Yeah, I was hoping he'd win the cup, we'd get more money. But anyway.
1: Well, here's something else for you.
0: What's that?
1: What happened to my Dougie shirt? Did you hand it off yet?
0: As a matter of fact, Matty, I'm very happy to say we've taken care of it for you.
1: Okay, because I know Dougie was in the house on the weekend.
0: Yes, he was.
1: Huh? For the OHL Priority Draft. You were there as well. You got to tell us what happened.
0: I will tell
1: We'll
0: you.
1: Do that next hour.
0: Okay.
1: All right.
0: We'll do that. But it's all looked after. You're going to be very happy with the results is all I can say.
1: Okay. Here's Tucker Wetmore.
2: Oh.

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1: I'm Sarah Johnston, keeping you in the loop this morning. A local group wants answers about the city's plan to set up a municipal service corporation for Kingston's water and wastewater operations. Coalition of Kingston Communities is accusing the city of making backroom deals. But Mayor Brian Patterson says plans to establish a municipal services corporation is still in its infancy.
2: We asked staff to go and do the research, look into a municipal services corporation. Is this worth pursuing? Is it something that would be advantageous to the city? And then report that research back to us.
1: The city is looking for ways to pay for future infrastructure upgrades without adding to an already increasing tax levy. A report will go before council tomorrow night. The 2026 FIFA World Cup is officially underway, with the average resale price for a group stage ticket in Canada estimated between $700 and $900. Local MP Michael Barrett says those prices raise questions.
3: With the cost of living crisis that Canadians are facing, it's unlikely that most people would be able to afford to go. And so this does raise the question about the significant public dollars that are spent to host these tournaments, when most Canadians who foot the bill through their taxes would find that the tickets are out of reach.
1: Although the tournament has faced criticism on several fronts, millions of fans around the world are expected to follow the action in the weeks ahead. The Canadian Food Inspection Agency has issued a nationwide recall for a Lactantia lactose-free milk product. The affected Ultra 2% dairy beverage was overfortified with vitamins A and D. Officials say no illnesses have been linked to the product, but consumers should throw it out or return it to the store. Another 281 players were taken on day two of the in-person OHL draft. 15 of them were taken by the Frontenacs. 7 more from the region were selected by OHL clubs. A full list can be found at KingstonDaily.ca. For the first time in 20 years, the Carolina Hurricanes are Stanley Cup champions. Carolina shut out the Vegas Golden Knights 3-0 in Game 6 last night. It's the franchise's second Stanley Cup title. In Major League Baseball, the Yankees beat the Blue Jays 8-3. Canada is back in World Cup action Thursday evening at 6 against Qatar. In the WNBA, the Atlanta Dream beat the Toronto Tempo 102-77. And American Bud Cauley has won this year's RBC Canadian Open. Cauley finished the tournament at 17 under par at TPC Toronto to capture the title. The next time you're scrolling through your phone, visit KingstonDaily.ca and see what Kingston is talking about. 401 traffic and weather together next.
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0: 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Traffic and weather together.
13: With this check on your drive, I just did another run through the traffic cameras along the 401 and still not seeing any live lane issues eastbound or westbound. If you're traveling between Belleville and Brockville, you'll find both directions moving at the speed limit. Your forecast for today, a mix of sun and clouds, a high getting up to 18. Tonight, partly cloudy, a little cool, temperature down to 11. Tomorrow's going to be a sunny day with the high reaching 21. Headed to the cottage? 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
14: This is New Country. Woo!
0: Where Kingston's country lives. That means Big G and Maddie in the morning. And New Country all day. 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

0: Okay, is it finally over?
1: Yeah, it's finally over.
0: Okay. Keith Urban and somebody like you, Big D and Maddie, and wake the fun up on a Monday morning, and welcome to it. Beautiful day on the way, too, only a little cooler this week. So you can give that AC a little bit of a rest. Mix of sun and cloud, and high of 18 today. Partly cloudy, a low of 11 overnight tonight, and mainly sunny again tomorrow, and a high 21. We're going to struggle to get past 20 degrees this week. So
1: and lots of moisture once again. So
0: yeah. So if you don't like it hot, this is the week for you, because summer, they're predicting, is going to be a little hotter than normal.
1: Yeah.
0: And it arrives on Sunday, same day as Father's Day.
1: Exactly.
0: And the summer solstice.
1: It's that time of the morning, everybody. It's that time of the morning. Well, I guess it's not that time of the morning. Come on.
2: Hey, gang, let's check out what's happening in Hollywood.
3: There's no business like

0: Hey, President Trump's UFC Freedom 250 celebration got off to a dramatic start last night. I tried to pull this up on the YouTube, but I couldn't find it here.
1: Yeah, I did. I finally found it.
0: The White House South Lawn, the event held for the 250th anniversary and Trump's birthday, he's turned 80, featured a performance of the national anthem by the Zac Brown Band, followed by a 12-jet military flyover as AC/DC's Thunderstruck blasted through the speakers. The anthem performance quickly became a hit online, with many fans calling out one of the best renditions they'd ever heard.
1: So it was on the White House lawn.
0: Yeah.
1: Okay. So President Trump was celebrating his 80th birthday, and he had Dana White out there.
0: Mm-hmm.
1: And like you said, Zac Brown Band, I guess they performed that with an amazing version of the Star Spangled Banner. The event had some, well, weather concerns, but that might have caused some delays, but it went on at any rate. Shania Twain's opening up about a difficult chapter in her life.
0: Okay.
1: Revealing that she once pushed herself to unhealthy extremes in an effort to stay thin. The country star said that during her Las Vegas residency in 2019, she struggled so much with body image that she stopped looking at herself in the mirror. And as her body changed with age, she said she felt frustrated that she could no longer control her weight the way she once had.
0: Mm-hmm.
1: She admitted to overworking her body while not eating enough, calling her habits very unhealthy.
0: Exactly.
1: The intense diet and exercise routine left her malnourished. Today, Shania says she's in complete control now. She credits menopause with helping her accept that some physical changes are simply beyond her control.
0: Exactly.
1: Instead of criticizing her appearance, she now embraces it and says she's comfortable looking at herself in the mirror again, just like Big G and Maddie are.
0: Exactly.
1: Yes, we look in the mirror every morning.
0: Mm-hmm.
1: And we said, mirror, mirror on the wall, who's the prettiest on the wall?
0: Mm-hmm.
1: Who's the prettiest of them all? Not you two clowns. Okay? Not you two clowns.
0: Exactly.
1: So, yeah, that's just about it. We said, well, thanks, mirror, mirror on the wall.
0: And that's it? That's all she wrote?
1: Well.
0: Okay.
1: I said, you calling us ugly or something?
0: Yeah.
1: The mirror said, well, you know, at least your eyesight's good.

0: 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What's happening around Kingston? 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
1: Good morning, I'm Sarah Johnston from the KingstonDaily.ca newsroom. Here's what's happening over the next 48 hours in the city. Today, families with children ages 2 to 5 can head to the Calvin Park branch for Stories in the Garden. The four-week outdoor program combines stories, songs, and hands-on gardening activities. Tools are provided, weather permitting. If the weather doesn't cooperate, the program moves indoors. Registration is required. Golfers across the Kingston area will be hitting the links tomorrow for a good cause. The Teen Offer Hospice Tournament takes place at Rivendell Golf Club in Verona, raising money for Providence Care Hospice and the new A.B. Smith Homestead House. The day includes 18 holes of golf, breakfast, lunch, and prizes. Kingston City Council meets tomorrow evening from 7 until 11 in Council Chambers. Residents can tune in to hear discussions on local issues and decisions that could impact the community. In sports, Kingston's Woodbine Park is getting ready for a big BMX race weekend June 19th through the 21st. The event features the Race for Life fundraiser, a Gold Cup qualifier, and Provincial Series competition, bringing some of the province's top riders to the city for 3 days of racing. You can read more of what's happening in the city at KingstonDaily.ca. 401 Traffic and Weather together next.
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0: 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Traffic and weather together.
8: Taking another look at your drive, it continues to be a pretty easy commute this morning. Not seeing any live lane issues eastbound or westbound on the 401 between Belleville and Brockville. Traffic in both directions is moving at the limit. Your forecast for today, a mix of sun and clouds, a high reaching 18, partly cloudy tonight, a little cool down to 11. Tomorrow's going to be a sunny day with the high getting up to 21. 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

0: Hey, Morgan Wallen this morning, and don't we on Kingston's New Country 98.9, 7:30 on a, well, Monday morning with the sun shining and the sky blue.
1: Yeah, I'm checking the weather Doppler window right now. Looks pretty good out there, although a little cloud cover moving in. High today, 18 degrees, and we're steady at 11 right now. It's a cool morning in downtown Kingston.
0: You know what I love about this time of the year? The three or four, maybe five longest days of the year.
1: I know.
0: Yeah, bright, so bright this morning, I almost had to put my sunglasses on.
1: I agree. Up. I was thinking the same thing.
0: Wow.
1: So, I'll tell you what, summer is going to arrive on Sunday, and that's the sad thing about it. That means the days will start getting shorter.
0: Now, don't remind me.
1: I know, okay, I won't remind you. But just a reminder that... Okay, what do we got?
0: It's that time of the day.
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1: Well, there's one good thing about summer arriving on Sunday. It's Father's Day.
0: Exactly.
1: Yeah, just remember that.
0: And it's the opening of Bass on Saturday.
1: Exactly.
0: Or Friday night, but yeah.
1: Oh, the bass fishermen are excited.
0: Big
1: for
0: weekend,
1: sure.
0: Yeah.
1: Mm-hmm. Hope the weather cooperates. Well, here's a question for today.
0: Well, first off, let's tell everybody that we've got another week of wonderful hanging baskets from our three Canadian Tire stores, and you could win a certificate today that you can take into the store and get your choice of a beautiful hanging basket.
1: Do you think we could get a hanging basket for the studio?
0: Yeah, why not?
1: Huh?
0: Oh, sure.
1: We'll kind of smarten it up in here a little bit.
0: Yeah.
1: All right.
0: Well, I can take care of that for you.
1: Okay, you talk to the people in power, will you?
0: Yeah, exactly. I will.
1: All right, here's today's, every day's text line number.
0: Mm-hmm.
1: Write it down if you don't have it, or memorize it, 866-852-6687. 866-85-BOOTS.
0: And what's the question today?
1: In a recent survey, over half of the people said they prefer this at work. What do they prefer at work?
0: Oh,
1: think about it on your way in this morning.
0: Yeah, I agree with this.
1: And if you're texting and driving, don't forget to pull over.
0: But what is it we prefer at work? Okay.
1: Yeah, half the people said they prefer this at work.
0: All right, let's go.
1: What's your answer?
0: Let's go. They're starting to scream in here.
1: Okay.
0: Coffee, music, what else?
1: Oh, yeah.
0: Boy, they're coming in so fast I can hardly read them.
1: Getting off early?
0: Donuts. Lunch.
1: Lunch, okay.
0: Music, yeah.
1: Breaks.
0: Breaks, yeah.
1: Okay. Remote? Working from home?
0: Working from home, yeah. Well, that's not an office. Let's see here.
1: Chatting. Free coffee.
0: Yeah. Air conditioning.
1: Quietness.
0: Yeah. Okay.
1: Naps. Okay, there's naps. Somebody always in there with the hook.
0: Yeah.
1: I saw that one. Silence, sitting.
0: Mm-hmm.
1: What do you got?
0: Phone calls, tips.
1: Strippers.
0: Okay.
1: Okay.
0: Gossiping.
1: Another one had going to the bathroom.
0: Yeah. Okay.
1: All right.
0: Yeah, we haven't had them yet coming in.
1: A work buddy.
0: Work buddy, yeah.
1: Good friend.
0: Yeah.
1: You know, some people don't even have a friend at work.
0: Mm-hmm.
1: That's a fact. Personal time.
0: Okay.
1: 4-day week.
0: Yeah.
1: I'll tell you what.
0: We haven't even been close yet.
1: It's something that a lot of companies incorporated into their workplace a few years ago, number of years ago.
0: Okay.
1: And we'll give you a hint. Exercise.
0: Yeah.
1: Parties, pens.
0: Have you ever seen a picture?
1: A uniform? Okay, there's the closest one.
0: Well,
1: a uniform.
0: Yeah.
1: Okay, so something to do.
0: Have you ever seen a picture of Big G and Maddie at work? Well, we're the epitome of the answer.
1: Yeah. Casual.
0: You go. Yeah, casual. We'll take that.
1: Yeah, we'll take that. Dress code.
0: Michelle.
1: Casual, yeah.
0: Michelle, you've got yourself a hanging basket from Canadian Tire. Real nice from their from their outdoor centers and their garden centers, which are still open, and you can still get lots of good, wonderful garden items from, you need shovels, rakes, hoses, things like that for your garden. Fertilizer, which is always good. Grass seed for this time of the year to get the grass to grow. Yep. It's all there at your Canadian Tire Garden Center, okay?
1: So half the people out there prefer a casual dress code at work.
0: Exactly. That's the answer for today. Here's Nate Smith and Fix What You Didn't Break. Monday morning, brand new week with Big G and Maddie. Wake the fun up.

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1: It's okay. 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
1: Good morning, I'm Sarah Johnston from the KingstonDaily.ca newsroom with What's Good near Kingston. Art lovers will gather in Newburgh this weekend as Stony Steps Art Fest returns for its fourth year on Saturday. The Riverside event showcases over 65 artists working in glass, fiber, wood, jewelry, and more. 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
0: 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Traffic and weather together.
12: Well, it continues to be a problem-free commute this morning. I'm still not seeing any issues on the traffic cameras. If you are traveling the 401 eastbound or westbound between Belleville and Brockville, you'll still find both directions moving at the speed limit. Your forecast for today, we're looking at a mix of sun and clouds, high reaching 18, partly cloudy tonight, down to 11. Tomorrow's going to be a sunny day with the high reaching 21. Summer road trips start with a clean ride. 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Your next update is coming up in minutes.

0: Kingston's New Country 98.9 with Chevy Blue. And if we want to, on this a Monday morning with Big G and Maddie.
1: Looks pretty good out there. Mix of sun and cloud and high 18 degrees today. A little relief from that heat. And, well, the wet weather yesterday as well. So, looks pretty good for today.
0: Wet weather? Are you kidding me?
1: Yesterday?
0: Torrential rain.
1: So, what happens?
0: The biggest thunder bust over Rideau Acres there yesterday. I mean, honestly, I jumped right out of the seat.
1: So what happened when you were driving yesterday?
0: I wasn't.
1: Didn't you? Oh, you didn't drive yesterday.
0: I did not drive yesterday.
1: So you didn't run into any poodles?
0: No.
1: or puzzles? No. I tried to get you to do your little joke there.
0: Oh, raining cats and dogs?
1: Yeah.
0: Don't drive through a poodle?
1: Okay.
0: Yes, okay, all right. It came down really hard. Matter of fact, so hard, like I mentioned last hour, I got a little leak in my ceiling last night. Wow.
1: I had a duck once, a pet duck.
0: Did you?
1: Yeah, we called him Puddles.
0: Did you?
1: Oh, yeah.
0: Okay. All right, it's that time of the morning, everybody.
2: It's weird and wacky. Yee-haw! With Big G and Maddie.
0: Yes, it is. It's time for the weird and wacky this morning, and it's all brought to you by our good friends at, well, listen, I got to talk about Saturday, but it's all good. Our good friends at
3: Revell Ford Lincoln.
0: What a day Saturday was at Revell Ford Lincoln in Verona. Over 400 people showed up to celebrate the 90th anniversary of a great business by the Revell family. Boy, did we have a good time. I'll talk more about it later. But come on out. Remember, cars and automobiles are cheaper in the country from Revell, and they've been doing it for 90 years.
1: Well, I know we don't look like 18, 19-year-old Danish men, but here's a study I'd like to mention, put it out there.
0: Okay, Matty, go ahead.
1: It says a study of Danish men and women playing tennis, badminton, or soccer might add years to your life.
0: Oh, hello?
1: Yeah.
0: Who did that study? Einstein?
1: The study found that adults who reported frequently participating in tennis or other racket and team sports lived longer than people who were not involved.
0: Really?
1: But they also lived longer than people who took in solitary activities such as jogging, swimming, and cycling.
0: Really?
1: Yeah. According to the study.
0: Yes.
1: Do you cycle?
0: No. I used to, but I don't know.
1: Well, you golf cart.
0: Yeah, right? I do.
1: You have
0: do
1: a golf cart, a brand new one.
0: I do that, yes.
1: Yeah. I've got a four-wheeler. Mm-hmm. I've got a motorcycle. Hardly.
0: Well, running.
1: Does that count?
0: They said running added 3.2 years of life.
1: Yeah. Okay. The cycling takes number one, though, I guess. Mm-hmm. No, it doesn't.
0: No.
1: But it adds 3.7 years to your life.
0: Okay.
1: If you ride a cycle.
0: All right. What about if you play soccer?
1: Soccer will, especially now with the FIFA World Cup on.
0: Yeah.
1: Soccer adds 5 years to the players' lives.
0: Well, how about this?
1: What?
0: Badminton, which I was a good badminton player. I was very good in high school and whatever. Badminton adds an extra 6.2 years to your life.
1: Badminton?
0: Yes.
1: Yeah. Yeah, you see it all the time out there. Everybody playing badminton.
0: Mm-hmm.
1: Yeah. Okay. Tennis.
0: Yeah.
1: Here's the one. Tennis. 9.7 years added to your life.
0: Wow.
1: If you play tennis.
0: Yeah.
1: Yeah.
0: I got a question for you.
1: What's that?
0: What about frisbee golf?
1: Yeah. Like, don't you have one of those?
0: Yeah, I play it all the time. We have frisbee golf at Rideau Acres at the gated community. Yes, we do.
1: Okay.
0: We have frisbee golf.
1: And I'll tell you what we have.
0: What does that add?
1: At the, yeah, I don't know. We'll have to check out the stats on that.
0: Yeah, because you throw the frisbee and you try and get it in the big.
1: Frisbee golf?
0: Yeah.
1: Is there a big hole or something?
0: It's like a net. It's like a big net. And they have nine frisbee nets around.
1: Yeah.
0: And I run from I stand here, throw the frisbee, jump in my golf cart, and run to the and drive to the next net.
1: I think I got you beat.
0: Really?
1: Yeah.
0: Oh, how
1: at
0: come?
1: The ungated community.
0: All right.
1: At Canoe Lake.
0: Mm-hmm.
1: We have ring toss. Yeah. I wonder how much that'll add to my life. Ring toss.
0: Depends on
1: you know, I have to bend down and pick the freaking thing up.
0: Exactly, man.
1: Yeah. Yeah. Like, and I think I've got it, Biggie.
0: Yeah.
1: How we are going to add years to our life.
0: And how's that?
1: Well, we're going to play tennis.
0: Okay, we are we?
1: Yeah, PlayStation tennis or Xbox tennis.
0: Okay. I got you covered on that.
1: All righty. Luke Bryan, I don't want this night to end. Big G and Maddie and Wake the Fun Up on a Monday morning. New Country, 98.9.

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1: I'm Sarah Johnston, keeping you in the loop this morning. Water will be the subject of a report before Kingston City Council tomorrow night. The city is looking at whether to establish a municipal services corporation to oversee water and wastewater services. The Coalition of Kingston Communities is opposing the move. The group's chair, Christine Snipowicz, says a Freedom of Information request turned up something startling.
2: It's been so atrocious in terms of it keeping the public in the dark and keeping even City Council at bay for as long as possible, it seems.
1: Mayor Brian Patterson says there has been discussion from council, but most was in closed session. The report will be delivered at tomorrow's meeting. While many Kingston residents want to see the name Indian Road replaced, those who live on the street suggest otherwise. According to a poll done by Councillor Jeff McLaren, a majority want the city to keep the name, adding they were never asked about it. The same survey revealed that 85% don't like the four new names being proposed. A staff report on the name change is expected to be delivered to council tomorrow night. The federal government has introduced legislation that would prevent children under 16 from creating social media accounts. The proposed Safe Social Media Act would require social media companies and AI chatbot services to identify and reduce risks before harm occurs. Dr. Madison Moore specializes in the digital rights of young people and doesn't believe a ban is the right approach.
3: The majority of young people are still in those spaces, so it doesn't actually stop them from being in those spaces. And then because the ban is being implemented, now young people are less likely to reach out for help or to trusted adults if something is to happen online.
1: Dr. Moore instead thinks a focus should be put on education and developing tools to identify AI content more clearly. Time now for Playoff Fever. Here's Chris Soares.
4: The Carolina Hurricanes are Stanley Cup champions once again after finishing off the series last night and bringing hockey's greatest trophy back to Raleigh for the first time since 2006. Captain Jordan Staal not only lifted the Stanley Cup as captain, but he also took home the Conn Smythe Trophy as playoff MVP. It's a full circle moment for Staal, who was a young rookie member of Carolina's first championship team back in 2006. As far as the absence of Lord Stanley's mug north of the border, it'll be 34 years since the Canadian team last won the Cup. I'm Chris Soares. Playoff Fever continues next at noon.
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9: With this check on your drive, our problem-free commute continues this morning. Not seeing any issues on the traffic cameras, either eastbound or westbound. If you are traveling the 401 between Belleville and Brockville, both directions moving at the limit. Forecast for today, we're going to see a mix of sun and clouds, a high getting up to 18, partly cloudy tonight, down to 11. Tomorrow, we're going to see a sunny day with the high reaching 21. 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
0: We don't need to try to sound cool in the summer. 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

0: Eric Church and Springsteen. Kingston's New Country 98.9, Biggie and Maddie on a Monday. Yeah, kicking off a brand new week. Good looking day out there. Mix of sun and cloud, high of 18. Right now it's 12 in downtown Kingston. And this being a Monday, we know who comes into the studio every Monday morning at this time. Let's say hello to Mr. Tim Bultz.
1: Well, hello there, Maddie.
0: How are you?
1: Big G, how are you both?
2: We're fine today. We're fine today, Timmy. How are you?
1: No, can't complain just yet at all. Anyway, it's not a bad day out there, and not a bad day in here either.
0: So, I know what you're saying there.
1: Uh-oh.
0: I know what you said. I know what you meant by that.
1: Oh, really?
0: Yeah. Did you bring the Febreze?
1: No, I ran out after this past weekend, especially yesterday.
0: So, did you get to the track on the weekend, obviously?
1: We certainly did. We got at least the full show in on Friday over at Can-Am. Derek Webb won the modified feature. That was a green to checkered finish on that one. No caution flags. It went straight through. Tyler Stevenson won the sportsman race. The usual deal in the limited sportsman race. Mason Rogers won again. And keep in mind, he's just 12 years old. Andrew Hennessy came from behind and won the crate sprint car race. And Jock Simons continues to win in the Thunder cars. 6 out of 7 for him. I guess it was a good night for the 01 car at Mohawk. He finally won the modified feature.
2: Yeah, the 01 Chris Robby team showed up on Friday night, won it.
1: Yeah.
2: He said he could have won it Thursday night, too, that big 75 lapper down in Plattsburgh, but
1: yep.
2: Had some damage to the car.
1: Yeah, he had some struggles on the opening lap, too. He caught the cushion and went for quite the wild ride. I looked over in the turn one in the opening lap, and there were 4 tires in the air at one point. Front end pointed straight in the air. Looked like he was going for liftoff, which were near an airport there anyway. So, But good rebound for him. Tristan Lattiser is undefeated in the sportsman there at Mohawk, 3 for 3. And then Justin Lazor won the limited race. Francis White in the mini stocks, and Tommy Lazotte won the pro stock feature. Brockville, Tristan Draper managed to beat the field and the rain to win 2 in a row in the modifieds. Buddy out of Lafargeville, Gavin Isley won the sportsman feature, and it was Brad Tayon in street stocks. The rest of the program has been rescheduled. The mini stock feature will be made up on June 20th at Brockville. The sprint cars and novice sportsman on June 27th, and the vintage, they'll be made up the next time they're there, I believe on July 11th, I believe, is their next show there.
2: Okay.
1: So that's the deal there. And then Denny Hamlin won yesterday in Pocono, 3 in a row.
2: Wow.
1: 3 in a row. He's
2: incredible.
1: On a mission. Yes. And Justin Allgaier continued to get it done in the O'Reilly series. He got his 5th of the year, 2 in a row for him. Trucks were off there. All 3 series are back at that Naval Base, the big street course race, Naval Base Coronado in San Diego.
2: Why didn't you mention the biggest win of the weekend? The biggest win of the weekend.
1: The biggest win of the weekend.
2: Yeah.
1: Yes.
2: Lewis Hamilton.
1: That's right. Grand Prix of Catalunya, Barcelona.
2: Lewis Hamilton, his first win, that was, I think, 150-something win in Formula One. And the first win that he had with Ferrari. So there you go.
1: That's right. Yes.
0: Who's he linked with now?
2: Well, who do you think?
0: Well, I know it escapes me, but I know it's somebody famous.
2: Yeah, she's famous.
1: Is he linked to YouTube? it's good to see him finally win one. My goodness, it's been seemingly forever since he's last won a race.
0: Mm-hmm. Okay, don't leave me hanging here. Was it one of the Kardashians?
2: Yes, Kim Kardashian.
0: Oh, the mom.
2: No, the daughter.
0: Okay.
2: Mom.
0: Oh. All right.
1: I never thought I'd say Kim Kardashian and racing in the same
0: place. Yeah, there you go.
2: Right. Tell me about it.
0: They're everywhere. They're everywhere.
2: No, but it's been a while. It's not just new. It's been a while.
0: Oh, really?
2: Yeah.
1: Huh. So, of course, Kyle Busch tributes continue to pour in. Lots of victory lane bows this weekend from what I'm seeing on social media. So that's still good. And Samantha Busch actually donated some money to some first responders here recently in light of everything they've been going through. So it was kind of good to see that as well.
2: Well, and the only thing, I mean, it's sad that the kid loses his life that young.
1: Mm-hmm.
2: The big pressure now is on young Brexton, you know, his
1: right.
2: son. And there's going to be a lot of pressure on that kid.
1: Yeah, there really is. And, you know, there are a lot of the you know, racing community, especially NASCAR, kind of, you know, basically said, we're there for you and we're going to guide you along. Chase yeah. Elliott spoke up and said that, you know, whatever he needs is going to mentor him if he needs it. And, which makes, you know, it makes perfect sense because Kyle kind of helped mentor Chase along the way too, you know?
2: Exactly.
1: So we'll see what happens. He's gotten close to a couple wins already. So I when he's out there, he's not thinking about anything else but getting that checkered flag. So
2: that's right.
1: Yes,
2: I kind of follow him on YouTube. It's kind of interesting. They do a great job.
1: Yeah, they really do. They got a good team of people behind them, and of course, you know, he's got it all going. He's got every opportunity available. His uncle Kurt.
2: Yep.
1: He's right there every step of the way.
2: And his grandfather, he raced yep. too. So
1: yep, Tom. He was a big time sprint car driver back in the day, I believe, and. Of course, Brexton, he's homeschooled, so he just gets the lessons from mom every day right there, and then focuses on the racing stuff once the school's over.
2: All right. Here's Cody Johnson this morning in the fall on Kingston's New Country, 98.9. Thank you very much once again for our racing update every Monday morning.
1: Thanks, boys.
2: 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Thank you, Tim.
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1: Good morning, I'm Sarah Johnston from the KingstonDaily.ca newsroom. Here's what's happening over the next 48 hours in the city. Today, families with kids ages 2 to 5 can stop by the Calvin Park branch for Stories in the Garden. It's a fun mix of stories, songs, and hands-on gardening as part of a four-week outdoor program. Tools are provided, weather permitting, and if not, they'll move things inside. 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Tomorrow, golfers in the Kingston area will be hitting the course for a good cause at the Teen Off for Hospice tournament at Rivendell Golf Club in Verona. 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Tomorrow evening, Kingston City Council meets from 7 to 11 in Council Chambers. Residents can tune in to hear discussions on local issues and upcoming decisions impacting the community. In sports, Kingston's Woodbine Park is gearing up for a big BMX race weekend coming up June 19th to 21st. 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
0: 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Traffic and weather together.
10: With this check on your forecast, it continues to be a problem-free commute this morning. Not seeing any issues on the traffic cameras. Eastbound or westbound on the 401 between Belleville and Brockville. Both directions continue to move at the speed limit. Your forecast for today, a mix of sun and clouds. High of 18, partly cloudy tonight, down to 11. And tomorrow is going to be mainly sunny with the high reaching 21. 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

0: like those guys. James Barker Band and I Want to Meet Your Mama. Kingston's New Country, 98.9, Biggie and Maddie on a Monday morning. And clouding over out there right now and looking for a high of 18 degrees, temperatures of 12 in downtown Kingston.
1: It's time for the birthday bash with Big G and Matt.

0: Yeah, if you're celebrating today, the 15th day of the month, we wish you well.
1: You know, I don't have any locals on my birthday list today.
0: Well, this is funny. Didn't we have Gord Jenkins' birthday on Friday?
1: Yeah? Is his birthday again?
0: Yeah, it says it's Gord Jenkins' birthday today.
1: Ah, well, there you go. Social media.
0: It must
1: sometimes
0: be a weekend.
1: Sometimes it misleads you.
0: It must be a weekend
1: birthday.
0: Well,
1: if we know Gord, he's probably celebrating again anyways.
0: Yeah, exactly. Huh? And my old buddy and our buddy, this guy, I love this guy, Warren Kobnick. Warren, he's been with Sony Music. He was with RCA years ago. And when I first started the 102.7 radio station back in 1997, he was the only Canadian record rep that would service me. And he got married in Gananoque, at the Gananoque Inn down there. We took care of him for him. But Warren Kobnick, yeah, great guy.
1: Happy birthday.
0: Yeah, his birthday today. All right.
1: So we got a few celebrities.
0: Okay.
1: Let's see. Remember Doogie Howser?
0: Yeah, I remember Doogie Howser,
1: and
0: sure.
1: He's also in How I Met Your Mother and some other movies as well. Neil Patrick Harris.
0: Yeah, good actor.
1: He's 53 years old today.
0: Okay.
1: Doogie Howser. Yeah, not a kid anymore.
0: No, I guess not, eh? Let's see here. Ice Cube. Ice Cube's birthday today.
1: Okay.
0: Yeah, he's a actor, rapper. His real name was O'Shea Jackson, and he's 57. He's stars in television series.
1: Oh, he's all over the place.
0: Yeah, for sure. Yeah.
1: Courtney Cox from Friends.
0: Mm-hmm.
1: And 62 years old for her today.
0: Yeah, Helen Hunt. I love her.
1: Yeah.
0: What a great actress. I loved her in Castaway.
1: Mm-hmm.
0: She was the lead female in Castaway. Yeah.
1: And Jim Belushi.
0: Oh, Jim Belushi's birthday too, eh?
1: Yeah, he's 72 years old today.
0: Yeah, he used to hang around with up here. He was seen around Kingston a lot.
1: Probably with Dan Aykroyd?
0: With Aykroyd, yeah.
1: Okay.
0: Yeah.
1: So, not a birthday, but a very special anniversary I'd like to mention.
0: Sure.
1: Okay. You and your beautiful wife, Angie. I know Angie's not going to like this.
0: I wasn't going to mention
1: you
0: it.
1: You and your beautiful wife, Angie, are celebrating your 58th wedding anniversary today.
0: Are you kidding me?
1: So, yes. Okay. BG and Angie. You know, it's pretty remarkable, really. 58 years together. You know what it shows?
0: Yeah.
1: It shows enduring companionship.
0: You know what it shows? It shows two life sentences.
1: Yeah. Well, it actually shows graceful resilience.
0: Okay.
1: A lifetime of shared memories.
0: Oh, wow.
1: And you know what? For the 58th anniversary, bronze is...
0: is it?
1: Yeah, you have to get something bronze.
0: Something bronze. Yeah,
1: because bronze, it's blending copper and tin together, represents strength and a bond that only increases over time.
0: Okay.
1: And here's something else for you.
0: And what's that, Maddie?
1: And you can mention this to Ange when you see her.
0: Okay.
1: Grow old along with me. The best is yet to be.
0: Oh, wow.
1: Happy birthday.
0: I'm very
1: happy
0: impressed.
1: Anniversary to Big G and Ange.
0: Well, thank 58 you very much.
1: Years together today.
0: Yeah, thank you very much. I'm glad you brought that up because okay. I was trying to forget it. But I don't mean that in a bad way. It's just that it's a long time to think about. Wow. I remember when we got married.
1: Huh?
0: Yeah, CFGM days across the street was the Legion, remember?
1: I do.
0: Well, that's where we got married, upstairs in the Legion. So.
1: Well, at least I don't see
0: we got married at a church, but we went to the reception up there.
1: Well, at least I don't see a picture of you both with your hands around each other's neck. So it's all good.
0: Not yet. 8:33. Thank you very much, brother.
1: Happy anniversary.
0: I kid, but thank you very much. And yes, thank you to Ange for putting up with me for 58 years.

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1: Good morning, I'm Sarah Johnston from the KingstonDaily.ca newsroom with What's Good near Kingston. Stony Steps Art Fest returns to Newburgh this weekend for its fourth year, featuring more than 65 Canadian artists and artisans. Participating artist Lisa Ray Koenig says the event stands out because of both its setting and the quality of artists involved.
2: Really excited about the caliber of artists that are going to be attending.
1: The one-day outdoor event runs along the Napanee River and includes painting, sculpture, pottery, and more. 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
1: With this final check on your drive, just like it's been all morning, problem-free eastbound and westbound on the 401 between Belleville and Brockville, both directions moving at the speed limit. Your forecast for today, we're looking at a mix of sun and clouds, a high reaching 18. Partly cloudy tonight, low drops down to 11. Tomorrow's going to be a sunny day with a high reaching 21. Summer road trips start with a clean ride. 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Stay on time and up to date with 401 traffic and weather together this afternoon starting at 4.
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0: yeah. Dallas Smith this morning in Wasting Gas. It's 8:46 in the morning of the Big Show Drive-In on a Monday, the 15th day in the month of June.
1: Yeah, cloudy out there right now. I'm checking the weather Doppler window, and high of 18 degrees today, partly cloudy, low of 11 tonight, mainly sunny tomorrow, and a high of 21 degrees, and right now we're 12 in downtown Kingston.
0: I didn't tell you about Friday and Saturday at the Slush Puppy place.
1: Yeah, what happened with the priority draft?
0: Oh, wow, it was just a tremendous put-together situation. It was like when you watch on TV the NHL draft or the NFL draft or whatever, where they have all the tables and the teams are sitting around the tables and everything. That was all on the floor of the Slush Puppy place for all 20 of the OHL teams.
1: Yeah.
0: And then upstairs on our floor, we were in the suites, thanks to Tracy and the Frontenacs. Tracy Patrick took really good care of us there in the Frontenacs. And, Randy and everybody there that was there. And, you know, each of the suites had a theme for one of the teams. So, obviously, when the kid was drafted, then they would take their picture with their sweater on the stage and everything, and then they would probably go upstairs to the suites, right, for the team. Maddie, some of these kids, do you know that the Frontenacs, they drafted 10th. They drafted a young guy. He'll be 16 next month, 6'7".
1: What?
0: He'll be 16 next month, 6'7".
1: You know, I did see a picture of him with Dougie Gilmore.
0: Yeah.
1: And
0: Dougie Gilmore looks like
1: a
0: hobbit.
1: Yeah, I know. I'm looking at it right now. I thought Dougie was sitting down or something.
0: I know. So, crazy. So these kids are so tall and not only just talented, but really. So we'll have to see what happens. It was very exciting. There was a good crowd there, very good crowd. And like I said, the atmosphere was really something nice, good to watch.
1: Well, it was a busy weekend. Big G and Maddie were out and about.
0: Oh, wow. Then Saturday I was up in Verona for the 90th celebration of Revell Ford Lincoln.
1: Yeah.
0: And to Brad, the staff, Brad, his dad, Al, Larry, and his sons, Josh and Nate, were there, and all the Revells were there. Fourth generation of Revells in 90 years.
1: Wow. Yeah, it was incredible. So everything went well. Lots of people showed up, that's for sure.
0: Yeah, the Abrams came on stage, and John and James and their band was just awesome.
1: Yeah.
0: And I had to tell a little bit of a joke. Do you want to know what I said?
1: What did you say?
0: Well, okay. So the Abrams are on stage, and I said, do you realize that these boys were so young the first time that Big G and Maddie had them into our studio,
1: mm-hmm.
0: we were afraid we were going to have to change their diapers. That's how young they were.
1: Yeah.
0: I said, now, when John and James come into the studio, they're going to, you know, they're afraid they're going to have to change our diapers.
1: That's funny right there.
0: Yeah.
1: I don't care.
0: Came up with a good line finally, right?
1: So, like you say, it was a busy weekend, and I was on the bus trip to the Blue Jay game on Saturday. And, well, McCoy bus trip, it was a lot of fun. And the Blue Jays, well, they almost had it in the bag. They ended up losing.
0: Almost, come on.
1: It was a beautiful day, and that was the only, disappointing thing about the entire trip.
0: Gosman pitches a one hitter up to the eighth inning, for heaven's sake.
1: The Yankees only had one hit up to the ninth inning.
0: Yeah.
1: And then yesterday I was at Napanee Legion for open mic. And man, we had some great talent up there. I was quite impressed. It was a lot of fun. We'll do it again July 12th if you'd like to participate.
0: Yeah.
1: Drop by.
0: The rest of our crew on Saturday, they were at the beer store, then they were at the beer fest.
1: We're everywhere.
0: We were everywhere on Saturday.
1: Well, that's what it's all about.
0: It's that time of the morning.
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1: So, do you remember the last time? Have you ever been in a kayak?
0: Maddie, I have never been in a kayak, and I'm sure glad to be able to say that.
1: Really? Okay.
0: Can you imagine me fitting in a kayak?
1: I can't remember the last time. I've been in a kayak more than once, but I just can't remember.
0: All I know is if I was in a kayak and it turned over, I don't know whether I would be getting out of that kayak or not.
1: Tsunami.
0: Tsunami.
1: Okay. So, well, that would have been the old days.
0: Yeah. Thank you very much.
1: Well, here's a guy. Did you want to do this story?
0: Yeah.
1: Yeah, because we want Brad to know you're not just fluff around here all the time, right?
0: Okay.
1: So take it over.
0: Well, there was a man in Bajoqua in the Northwest Territories who was facing criminal charges for kayaking while drunk.
1: What?
0: I know you would never know anything about that.
1: No, not me.
0: And not only was he drunk, he was in a stolen kayak. But the Mounties, who always claim to get their man, last Monday they said someone had reported this intoxicated person had stolen their kayak and was paddling around Marion Lake with a snow shovel.
1: Okay. I hope to see a video of this guy.
0: Yeah, me too. When officers got to the lake, they found a boat capsized and the man in the water flailing away because he was too drunk to swim the shore.
1: Oh, man.
0: Police helped get the 63-year-old guy out of the water and then arrested him.
1: Wow. I'll tell you. They ought to hang him out to dry.
0: Hang him out to dry.
1: I mean, literally.
0: Okay, not only that, you know what?
1: What?
0: They're going to soak them with a fine.
1: Okay.
0: Yeah.
1: I'll tell you what else.
0: What?
1: I mean, buddy, if you're going to steal a kayak, you got to be a little dingy.
0: I guess.
1: I mean, come on.
0: Well, whatever floats your boat, I guess, in this day and age. Okay. You know, even if you're not a boat.
1: Okay. Let's end this.
0: Okay.
1: What do you call a drunk guy who capsizes a kayak?
0: I have no idea.
1: Tipsy. Tipsy turvy, huh? Okay. Here's Kenny Chesney. His latest song is called Carry On. That's what we do every morning right here. Big G and Maddie. Wake the fun up.

0: moves from me.
1: Case of New Country, 98.9, and that's Tennille Arts and Don't Ruin the Flowers. I wonder if there were any flowers out last night on the White House lawn, because President Trump celebrated his birthday, 80 years old,
2: yeah,
1: with the UFC Freedom 250 last night, with, well, a card of Ultimate Fighters.
2: I guess so.
1: So what did they call this, the Redneck Games? What was this?
2: Yeah, that's what they nicknamed it, the Redneck Games, yeah.
1: Oh, okay. Zach Brown Band performed the Star Spangled Banner.
2: And I guess he did an absolute wonderful job. I watched it here this morning, and then they had a 12... A jet flyover.
1: Oh, okay.
2: Yeah.
1: Well, despite the weather, I guess that caused a few delays. The festivities went ahead. I watched a wee little bit of it, and then I had to get back to the hockey game.
2: Yeah, exactly.
1: All right. President Trump, you never know what's coming up next.
2: I guess not, for sure. Here you go with Post Malone and Luke Combs this morning on Kingston's New Country, 90.9. Monday morning, halfway through the month of June already. Wow, can't believe it.

0: If you're hearing this song first, it's not luck. 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
1: Mix of sun and cloud in the forecast for today. Mostly cloudy right now as I check the weather Doppler window. We're looking for a high of 18 degrees, partly cloudy, a low of 11 tonight. And tomorrow, Tuesday, mainly sunny. And we're looking for a high of 21 degrees. Wednesday, mix of sun and cloud and a chance of showers, high again of 21 degrees. So it looks like a cool week on the way. Current temperature 12 right now in downtown Kingston.

0: Yeah, drunk on a plane. Dierks Bentley at Kingston's New Country, 98.9.
1: So many things are happening this summer. I mean, wow, to keep a list of what's going on is crazy. But Saturday, July the 4th, the Easter Seals Association and the Rotary Clubs of Kingston will be hosting the inaugural Swim the Lake in conjunction with the long-standing Summerfest Regatta at the Kingston Yacht Club. And to ensure the success of this, they kind of need some volunteers. So here's what they need. They're looking for some anchor boats, some kayaks, canoes, and paddle boats, some water safety volunteers, some land volunteers, and the race kit pickup volunteers for Friday evening, which means that they can put things together.
0: So the kayaks you mentioned, the guy that was drunk in the kayak, no need to apply.
1: No, he doesn't need to apply for sure. And all you have to do is get in touch with some of the fine people at the Easter Seals campaign or the Rotary Club of Kingston. Linda Clotier, of course, is our good friend and in charge of this event. So come on, let's help support it because they're expecting a lot of people. They're expecting like over 100 swimmers. They've already got 90 registered swimmers to take place in this and to raise some money and awareness for Easter Seals of Eastern Ontario. That'll take place on July the 4th.

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0: High Valley this morning on Kingston's New Country 98.9 and that small town something.
1: You know, if you like your TV shows, I'm looking at something right now, a season premiere tonight on Bravo, the McBee Dynasty, Real American Cowboys.
0: Really?
1: Yeah. And tomorrow night, I'm really looking forward to this one on Netflix.
0: Mm-hmm.
1: Season premiere of America's Sweethearts.
0: Wow.
1: The Dallas Cowboys Cheerleaders. All righty. Then Wednesday night, you'll like this.
0: Oh, yeah.
1: Swamp Patrol.
0: Oh, Swamp Patrol.
1: Yeah, it's a new law enforcement reality show on A&E.
0: Okay.
1: And it follows officers into the unpredictable world of law enforcement operating in America's most unforgiving swamps. As they what else will they give up?
0: Oh, I don't know.
1: The Swamp Patrol.
0: The Swamp Patrol.
1: Yeah, they respond to threats including armed suspects, drug busts, missing persons, stolen boats, 11-foot gators, and deadly snakes. Boy, it sounds like my kind of show.
0: Yeah, you'd love that, Matty, for sure.
1: Sounds like fun.
0: Oh, wow. Well, can hardly wait for that.
1: Yeah, Morgan Wallen at Kingston's New Country.
0: Along with his girlfriend, Ella. Don't forget Ella. We're out.

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0: Kingston's New Country 98.9, Jess Muskaluk. Well, that's it, Biggie. It's been a fun Monday morning. A great way to kick off a brand new week. And, well, we'll be back again tomorrow morning, bright and early. We'll do it all again.
1: Yeah, the second half of June kicking off tomorrow. Wow, hard to believe. Yeah. Dave Devine will take you through middays, and Trinette will drive you home this afternoon. Have a great day, everybody. Thanks for listening.

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New country at work. Good morning. It's Eric in for Dave Devine. Hope you had a fantastic weekend. Looks like we got a nice cool week ahead of us. Well, I say nice. A little relief from the heat that we've been having lately. But you know what? It's almost summertime this Sunday, in fact. I'm sure we're all very happy about that. Here's Owen Riegling. Love, hate, love. New country at work.

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3: Ain't it crazy, baby? I just one drink could change things. Who'd ever thought we'd make it? Who'd have thought we'd ever come this far? Sparks flying over Bud Lights. Do what you're doing for the

New country at work. Good morning. It's Eric in for Dave Devine. Have you been watching any of the World Cup? I always get drawn right into it. I absolutely love the World Cup. By the way, Canada, our next game is coming up on Thursday versus Qatar. Here's Stella Lefty with Boston, new country at work. On a train.

0: 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Don't get Dad another World's Best Father mug. 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
12: A mix of sun and clouds today. We're going to see a high around 18, partly cloudy tonight with a low of 11. Tomorrow, mainly sunny with a high of 21. For Wednesday, sun-cloud mix, chance of showers, high of 21.

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New Country at Work. Good morning. It's Eric in for Dave Devine. One country legend is going to be getting his own museum in Nashville. Details coming up in a few minutes. Here's Dasha. Dave.

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That's right, we'll be popping up at festivals and events all over town. Like that one cousin who never RSVP'd but always shows up anyways. We're rolling in, blasting the tune.

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New country at work. Good morning. Nashville is the epicenter of country music. It's also home to the Country Music Hall of Fame, which is just about the best museum you can go into for country music history. But there's going to be a new one coming to Nashville all about Alan Jackson. That's right. There's a museum just for him. It's going to be attached to his distillery, by the way, so you can buy his whiskey and learn all about his life. I think that'll be pretty cool. Here's Dan and Shay with Say So. It's New Country at Work.

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New Country 98.9. Good morning. It's Eric in for Dave Devine. Coming up this weekend, on Sunday, in fact, in celebration of Father's Day, there is going to be a Father's Day tournament down at Norm's Golf and Social. If you want to play some golf with Dad this weekend, you might want to check that out. Details can be found over at kingstondaily.ca, and you might want to get yourself booked in there sooner rather than later. Here's Corey Kent, Co-Wetzel, Rocky Mountain Low, New Country 98.9.

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New country at work. Good morning, it's Eric in for Dave Devine. Our former Prime Minister Justin Trudeau sparked a little bit of criticism, a little bit of controversy this weekend. I don't know if you heard about it, but if you haven't, we're going to get into the details in just a few minutes. Here's Tay Bay. What was I drinking? New country at work.

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New country at work, it's Eric in for Dave Devine. You would think now that Justin Trudeau is no longer the Prime Minister of Canada, he would receive less and less criticism as time goes on. Well, that was certainly not the case this weekend. On Friday, both Team Canada and Team USA played their opening matches at the World Cup. You would expect a former Canadian Prime Minister to maybe be at, I don't know, Team Canada's opening game? Well, that was not the case. He was at the Americans' opening game in Los Angeles with his American girlfriend, Katy Perry, who, by the way, was performing the opening ceremony at that game. And so he said, you know what? Hey, boyfriend duties, you know what I'm saying? And all Canadians were like, you were the Prime Minister of Canada, my guy. Anyway, guess he likes Katy Perry more than he likes us. Here's Luke Combs, Be By You, New Country at Work.

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0: 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And yes, sometimes we're even broadcasting live. 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
8: Red's

New country at work. Well, it's official. Elon Musk is the world's first trillionaire, which is pretty big news from this past weekend. Also in the news this weekend, police are investigating after a driver said their Tesla's autopilot system malfunctioned and smashed straight into somebody else's garage door. It's just fitting that both those things happen in the same weekend. Here's George Burge and Luke Bryan. Ride, ride, ride. New country at work.

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1: I'm Ken Hashizumi, keeping you in the loop this afternoon. Kingston police say the driver of an alleged hit-and-run has been identified. No other details were released, but they say the investigation remains ongoing. They are thanking the public for their assistance. Police were called about a collision at the intersection of Gardner's Road and Cataraqui Woods Drive on Thursday. A group is looking for answers as to why the city of Kingston is looking to set up a municipal services corporation for the water and wastewater. Coalition of Kingston Communities is accusing the city of making backroom deals. But Mayor Brian Patterson says plans to establish a municipal services corporation is still in its infancy.
2: We asked staff to go and do the research, look into a municipal services corporation. Is this worth pursuing? Is it something that would be advantageous to the city? And then report that research back to us.
1: The city is looking for ways to pay for future infrastructure upgrades without adding to an already increasing tax levy. A report will go before council tomorrow night. It seems not everyone is in agreement that Indian Road in Kingston should be changed. Councillor Jeff McLaren released results of a survey he conducted of residents living on Indian Road. He says a majority do not want the name changed, and 85% don't like any of the four new names being suggested. Council voted last June to pursue changing the name, and a staff report is expected to be delivered at tomorrow night's meeting. Time now for Playoff Fever, and for the last time this season, here is Matt Latour.
3: There are a few names that everybody always associates with a team's success all time. 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With the win last night, Rod Brind'Amour as a player and coach has been involved in 102 of Carolina's all-time 104 playoff wins, over 98%. That also makes him the seventh person ever to win a Stanley Cup as both a player and coach for the same team. I think you'd be hard-pressed to find somebody more synonymous with their team's success. 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
1: We got a mix of sun and cloud this afternoon, windy at times, 19 degrees the high today. UV index is very high at 8. Tonight, partly cloudy, will drop down to 11 tomorrow, mainly sunny, windy, and a high of 21. Wednesday, a mix of sun and cloud, chance of showers and a high of 20. Right now, we are at 16 degrees.
0: Barbecuing under the sun and air guitaring in the driveway.
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New Country at Work. Good afternoon. It's Eric in for Dave Devine. Hope you're having a fantastic start to your week here. Have you seen the new movie, Michael, the Michael Jackson biopic? I haven't had a chance to see it yet. Everybody I know who has seen it says it's incredible, says Jafar Jackson did an amazing job playing his uncle. And you got to see it at some point. And by the way, it has made history because it's now the highest grossing musical biopic of all time. I mean, that just makes sense. We're talking about the king of pop here, but it surpassed Bohemian Rhapsody from 2018. Almost $1 billion gross so far, which is pretty incredible. Just wait until they make a Willie Nelson one. That'll do even better. Here's Ella Langley and Morgan Wallen. I Can't Love You Anymore. It's New Country at Work.

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New Country at Work, glad to have you along today. It's Eric in for Dave Devine. Coming up on Friday, if you're looking for a new gig, there is going to be a job fair happening down at the Academy of Learning Career College. 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Here's Jade Eagleson and Dean Brody.

New country at work. Good afternoon. It's Eric in for Dave Devine. So, you know, shopping on our phone, being able to go on our phone and do some online shopping has really made things so easy that naturally it's led to people becoming shopping addicts, right? Online shopping addicts. It's a serious thing. It's so easy, right? So many things these days are just so easy. So anyway, over in South Korea, there is a new app made just for shopping addicts. It's basically like a fake store. You browse through the items, you pick something, you put it into your cart, you submit the order, except no money is exchanged, you don't receive the items, it's just for the dopamine hit you get from doing some online shopping. Welcome to 2026. Here's Jordan Davis. I ain't saying, it's new country at work.

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0: 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That's right, we'll be popping up at festivals and events all over town. Like that one cousin who never RSVP'd but always shows up anyways. We're rolling in, blasting the tunes, and sometimes broadcasting live because subtlety is overrated. 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
9: 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Big thanks to our amazing sponsors, Kingston Thousand Island Cruises, Cataraqui Center, Kingston Frontenacs, and YGK Electric. 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

New country at work. It's Tim and the Glory Boys. Get out of my dreams, get into my truck. Eric in for Dave today. So Riley Green is currently out on his Cowboy As It Gets tour. And he had a pretty good opener for the tour. Justin Moore was opening the shows. But Justin is stepping away from touring. He's focusing on his health currently, and we hope that he's all right and everything's good, and he can get back to the stage before you know it. But, of course, this left Riley, you know, stuck because he now didn't have an opener for his tour. Who did he replace Justin Moore with? Country music legend Clint Black. I'm sure fans will be just fine with that change. Here is Riley Green now. Think As You Drunk on New Country at Work.

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New Country at Work. Good afternoon. It's Eric in for Dave Devine. Hope you're having a good start to your week. Somebody online recently posed a pretty interesting question. Did you ever meet one of your great-grandparents? Kind of interesting to know the results of that. Well, 31% of people said yes. Another 13% said, yeah, but I was too young to remember. And then more than half of people, 54%, said no, never met a great-grandparent. Now, I consider myself kind of lucky because not only did I meet a great-grandparent, I got to know my great-grandmother very well. She passed away in 2017, so I got quite a few years with her. But also, I knew her mother. My great-great-grandmother was still alive up until I was about, 6 or 7 years old. So we had 5 generations alive at once, which I think is pretty rare. Here's Scotty McCreery and Hootie and the Blowfish, Bottle Rockets. It's New Country at Work.

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1: A mix of sun and clouds today. We're going to see a high of 18. Tonight, partly cloudy skies with a low of

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New country at work, it's Eric in for Dave Devine. So many people from all over the world are currently visiting North America for the World Cup, of course. And I read something pretty funny. Apparently, transatlantic flights from Scotland to the United States are reportedly running out of beer as hundreds and thousands of Scotland fans are heading to the Americas for the World Cup. And you know what? I bet a lot of bars in and around some of those stadiums are going to run out of beer, especially if Scotland keeps winning. They beat Haiti the other day, which is pretty cool. Here's the Reclaws. Never drinking again. I don't believe you. It's new country at work.

New country at work. Glad to have you along today. I don't know if you heard about this Tyrannosaurus Rex handbag that some scientists made. So basically what they did was they found this old 67 million year old T-Rex femur in Montana. They took some cells from it, used those cells to make lab grown Tyrannosaurus Rex skin, and then used that to make a handbag. And that recently went up for sale at an auction. Okay, and they actually failed to find a buyer. They were hoping to get $500,000 for this T-Rex handbag. It stalled at about $150,000, so they didn't end up selling it. But even $150,000, it seems a bit crazy for a handbag. I know it's made out of fake Tyrannosaurus Rex skin, but I mean, still, I don't know. I guess people just didn't see the novelty in it. Here's Danielle Arts now. Don't ruin flowers.

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New Country at Work, it's Eric in for Dave Devine. There's Sean Austin with What Do I Know? Before him, we heard from Morgan Wallen. And Morgan's album, I'm the Problem, his latest album, is now officially the highest-selling American album of 2026. But what else is new? The guy just keeps on breaking records. Here's Cody Johnson now with The Fall on New Country at Work.

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New Country at Work. It's Eric in for Dave Devine. Good afternoon. Just about to walk out the door. I make room for Trinette after 2 p.m. Talk to you tomorrow morning at 10 a.m. Here's Jordan Davis with Bar None. Even

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New Country Afternoons. Josh Stump, Johnny Walker, back to me. I'm Trinette. Good to be back in the studio. And who is excited? Jelly Roll, Post Malone, Big Ass Stadium Tour this week in Toronto. To get you ready, here's Heart of Stone, New Country Afternoons.

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You can get the full details over at downtownkingston.ca. We'll see you down there this summer. Here's Nate Holler with Tamil Towns.

0: 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Don't get Dad another World's Best Father mug? 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Give Dad what he really wants. 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
9: Mix of sun and cloud this afternoon, windy at times, a high of 19. UV index is very high at 8. Tonight, partly cloudy, will drop down to 11. Tomorrow, mainly sunny, windy, and a high of 21. Wednesday sees a mix of sun and cloud, chance of showers, and a high of 20 degrees.

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1: 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Megan Maroney's Cloud 9 Tour, making its stop at Scotiabank Arena in Toronto. 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

Country Afternoons, Ella Langley, Morgan Wallen, I Can't Love You Anymore. Fans certainly loving her cover of Shania Twain's You're Still the One. Over 3 million views already on TikTok. Under the Influence, here's Tyler Joe Miller, New Country Afternoons.

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0: 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Here's Cass.
2: Hey, it's Cass coming to you from the Summer Hyundai Santa Fe. 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There was the Pride Parade. There was the Mabuhay Festival. There was so much going on, and I'm only one person, so I really could only hit up a few different places, but I was so happy to get to experience for the first time ever YGK Craft Beer Fest. That was an absolute blast. As well as getting to be a part of the Revel Ford 90th anniversary celebration in downtown Verona. And on top of that, getting to experience the OHL draft as it makes its return back to being in person and being an in-person experience, but specifically starting off here in Kingston. It was a super, super fun weekend with so much great things to get to experience and so many more still to come. So be sure to watch out for me all summer long. Thanks in part to Cataraqui Center, Kingston Frontenacs, and YGK Electric. 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
0: The country party of the summer is back. 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Headliners, Gord Bamford singing Drink Along Song. It's a drink along song. And Jade Eagleson bringing hits like Lucky.
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3: Mix of sun and cloud this afternoon, windy at times, a high of 19. UV index is very high at 8. Tonight, partly cloudy, will drop down to 11. Tomorrow, mainly sunny, windy, and a high of 21. Wednesday sees a mix of sun and cloud, chance of showers, and a high of 20 degrees.

Jackson's New Country 98.9. Let's play Trinette's Trivia. Here's your question you need to figure out today. 56% of drivers say they've done this at least once. What is it? 56% of drivers say they've done this at least once. Text in your guess to 866-85-BOOTS, and we'll reveal the answer for Trinette's Trivia in about 20 minutes. Zach Toff, I Never Lie, New Country 98.9.

New Country Afternoons, Brooks and Dunn, Play Something Country. Released from them in 2005, the lead single from their album Hillbilly Deluxe, it became the 20th and to date final number one hit of their career on the Billboard Hot Country Songs charts. Here's Kane Brown, Woman, New Country Afternoons.

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Kingston's New Country 98.9. Luke Holmes, be by you. Have you figured out Trinette's trivia? Our question today, 56% of drivers say they've done this at least once. What is it? And it's something you actually don't do while you're in your car. It's while you're outside of it. Forget where you parked it. 56% of drivers say they've at least once forgot where they parked their car. Yes, at least once. Let's not get into how many times it's actually been. Don't tell on me. Jason Aldean, New Country, 98.9.

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New Country Afternoons, Dean Brody, A Man Without a Woman. Next week, we've got his 10th album, Side A, he'll be releasing June 26. We're ready for it, Dean Brody. Damn good day to leave. Here's Riley Green, New Country Afternoons.

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1: I'm Ken Hashizumi, keeping you in the loop this afternoon. Kingston police are thanking the public for their assistance in a hit-and-run investigation. They say the driver of the vehicle that was allegedly involved has been identified. Investigators are still trying to determine the circumstances behind the crash. The collision occurred Thursday night at the intersection of Gardner's Road and Cataraqui Woods Drive. It seems not everyone is in agreement that the name Indian Road in Kingston should be changed. Councillor Jeff McLaren released results of a survey he conducted of residents living on Indian Road. He says a majority don't want the name changed, and 85% don't like any of the four new names being suggested. Council voted last June to pursue changing the name, and a staff report is expected to be delivered at tomorrow night's meeting. The 2026 FIFA World Cup is underway across North America. The tournament has faced criticism on several fronts, including ticket prices. Local MP Michael Barrett weighed in, saying the global event could still benefit local economies.
2: The opportunity for local hospitality establishments, restaurants, and bars to host events around the World Cup and really get our community together and share our common love for sport while supporting local businesses.
1: The tournament runs until July 19th, with millions of fans around the world expected to follow the action in the weeks ahead. It is day five of the World Cup. Group play matches scheduled for today include Saudi Arabia taking on Uruguay and Spain battling Cabo Verde. Canada's next match is against Qatar this Thursday in Vancouver. Celebrations continue hours after the Hurricanes won the Stanley Cup. Carolina defeated Vegas last night to take the series in six games and capture the franchise's second cup title. It is a day off for the Blue Jays. They embark on a six-game road trip that begins tomorrow night in Boston. The next time you are scrolling through your phone, visit KingstonDaily.ca and see what Kingston is talking about. 401 traffic and weather together next.
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0: 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Traffic and weather together.
7: Looking good on the 401 so far. Eastbound and westbound traffic is moving well between Belleville and Brockville, and no issues through Napanee, Odessa, Kingston, and Yananaque. Clearing tonight with a low of 11. Tuesday mainly sunny, a high of 22. Wednesday, mix of sun and cloud, a chance of showers and a high of 20. And Thursday, showers with a high of 22. 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

0: part of my life in and out. I am so, so glad to see that there's so many different places that are being celebrated. And of course, why wouldn't you want to go check it out, even just for a little bit? Because considering Canada is one of the countries hosting the World Cup this year, yeah, that's kind of a big deal, you know? So be sure to go check it out. Cataraqui Center, literally hard to miss. If you're coming in through the food court, it is right at the end there. So you can literally grab a hot meal and then go check out the games that are playing throughout the days. And be sure to come say hi, because I will be at one of the next games that Canada will be playing, and we'll be having some great times at the viewing lounge. So come say hi. And be sure to watch out for me all summer long at the hottest local events, thanks in part to Cataraqui Center, Kingston Frontenacs, and YGK Electric. 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
3: 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Traffic and weather together.
11: No delays to report on the 401. You're seeing steady traffic in both directions between Belleville and Brockville, including Napanee, Odessa, Kingston, and Gananoque, with no problems reported. Clearing tonight with a low of 11. Tuesday mainly sunny, a high of 22. Wednesday, a mix of sun and cloud, a chance

showers and a high of 20. And Thursday showers with a high of 22. 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
1: New Country Afternoon, some really good country shows coming to our area this week, including Bailey Zimmerman making a stop in Toronto, London, and Ottawa this week. Here he is with Chevy Silverado in New Country Afternoons.

Country Afternoons and some of the country classics. Confederate Railroad with Trashy Woman, that was released from them in July of 1993 from their self-titled debut album. Kenny Chesney now with his new music, Carry On, New Country Afternoons.

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Country Afternoons. Cody Johnson set to release his album Banks of the Trinity June 26, heavily inspired by his childhood in Texas, featuring recent releases like I Want You and Horseback. Here he is with The Fall, New Country Afternoons.

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0: 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Traffic and weather together.
13: The 401 is in good shape. Traffic is flowing well eastbound and westbound between Belleville and Brockville, and it's a clear drive through Napanee, Odessa, Kingston, and Gananoque with no collisions reported. Clearing tonight with a low of 11. Tuesday mainly sunny, a high of 22. Wednesday, a mix of sun and cloud, a chance of showers and a high of 20. And Thursday, showers with a high of 22. Traffic for A-Plus Auto Detailing. 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

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Nate Holler thought about you, hoping we can get him back to Kingston for another show soon. Performed not all that long ago at Broom Factory. Megan Maroney, Beautiful Things, New Country 98.9.

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2: I'm Ken Hashizumi, keeping you in the loop this afternoon. Kingston police say the driver of an alleged hit-and-run has been identified. No other details were released, but they say the investigation remains ongoing. They are thanking the public for their assistance. Police were called about a collision at the intersection of Gardner's Road and Cataraqui Woods Drive on Thursday. Ottawa is moving to strengthen online protections for children through the proposed Safe Social Media Act. Introduced last Wednesday, the legislation would ban social media accounts for children under 16 unless platforms can demonstrate adequate safeguards. Dr. Madison Moore specializes in the digital rights of young people and is against the idea of a ban, saying some online positives are being overlooked.
3: They get to connect with others, which is the most kind of obvious use of social media, but they also find out about jobs, volunteer opportunities. They get involved in advocacy, right? We want young people to be involved and civically engaged. And so they learn about education. So there's lots of positives as well.
2: As part of the bill, an independent digital safety commission would be created to enforce the new rules. Art lovers will gather in Newburgh as Stony Steps Art Fest returns for its fourth year this Saturday. The Riverside event showcases over 65 artists working in glass, fiber, wood, jewelry, and more. Artist Lisa Ray Koenig says attendees have the opportunity to meet artists and learn about their creative processes.
4: There are so many artists and artisans, from painters to sculptors to glass art, metalworks, as well as soaps and candles.
2: The festival also features live entertainment and food vendors, including the return of the Pie Shack. Another 281 players were taken on day two of the in-person OHL draft on Saturday. 15 of them were taken by the Frontenacs. 7 more from the region were selected by OHL clubs. A full list can be found at KingstonDaily.ca. World Cup action sees New Zealand taking on Iran later this evening. Canada is back on the pitch Thursday when they face Qatar in Vancouver. The next time you are scrolling through your phone, visit KingstonDaily.ca and see what Kingston is talking about. 401 traffic and weather together next.
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9: It's a clean run on the 401. Conditions are good in both directions between Belleville and Brockville, and no trouble spots through Napanee, Odessa, Kingston, or Gananoque. Clearing tonight with a low of 11. Tuesday mainly sunny, a high of 22. Wednesday, a mix of sun and cloud, a chance of showers, and a high of 20. And Thursday, showers with a high of 22. 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

New Country Afternoons, Luke Bryan getting set to release his next album, Signs, September the 18th. Here he is with George Burge, Ride, Ride, Ride, New Country Afternoons. I threw it.

0: get Dad another World's Best Father mug? He'll fake smile at it for about 6 seconds. Give Dad what he really wants. Relief from crying at the gas pump.
1: He's the best, Dad.
0: You could win your old man $200 in gas cards. Enter now. And for once, let Dad drive somewhere without yelling. Are you kidding me? While passing gas stations. It's super easy to enter. Just text the keyword FATHER right now to 1-866-85-BOOTS. Fuel the tank for Dad this Father's Day with $200 in gas cards.
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6: Hey, it's Cass, and I'm just reminding you that there's still so much more to come throughout this entire summer because literally there is a wild amount of events happening. Like this week on Thursday, I'm going to be at Movies in the Square for the Pride movie viewing, which honestly looks and sounds like so much fun. And while you can obviously go check online what the movie is, I'm just going to let you know because I'm excited for it. So this week's movie is But I'm a Cheerleader, a different kind of coming of age movie, but honestly, it sounds like a lot of fun and sounds like a great movie to see, especially with it being Pride Month and all. So be sure to come check it out and come say hi and be sure to look out for me all summer long at the hottest local events, thanks in part to Cataraqui Center, Kingston Frontenacs, and YGK Electric. 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

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I Can't Love You Anymore. 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

New Country Afternoons, Dallas Smith, CRZY, certainly a proud dad. He shares photos with his kids all of the time. And hey, if you're celebrating with dad this weekend, maybe take him fishing. It's family fishing weekend, so you can fish license-free on both Saturday and Sunday. But any way that you want to spend Father's Day, I hope you enjoy it. Zach Topp, South of Sanity, New Country Afternoons.

0: Brace yourselves, Kingston, because the new Country 98.9 Subaru of Kingston Community Cruiser is coming to crash your perfectly planned day. That's right, we'll be popping up at festivals and events all over town. Like that one cousin who never RSVP'd but always shows up anyways. We're rolling in, blasting the tunes, and sometimes broadcasting live because subtlety is overrated. 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
0: 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Traffic and weather together.
8: The 401 remains problem-free. Eastbound and westbound lanes are moving nicely between Belleville and Brockville, and that includes Napanee, Odessa, Kingston, and Gananoque. Clearing tonight with a low of 11. Tuesday mainly sunny, a high of 22. Wednesday, a mix of sun and cloud, a chance of showers, and a high of 20. And Thursday, showers with a high of 22. 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

New Country Afternoons, Josh Ross, Scared of Getting Sober. Coming up, we'll hear from a guy that recently played with Luke Combs in Toronto. That's after Vincent Mason. Wish you well. New Country Afternoons.

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1: I'm Ken Hashizumi, keeping you in the loop this afternoon. Kingston police are thanking the public for their assistance in a hit-and-run investigation. They say the driver of the vehicle that was allegedly involved has been identified. Investigators are still trying to determine the circumstances behind the crash. The collision occurred Thursday night at the intersection of Gardner's Road and Cataraqui Woods Drive. It seems not everyone is in agreement that the name Indian Road in Kingston should be changed. Councillor Jeff McLaren released results of a survey he conducted of residents living on Indian Road. He says a majority don't want the name changed, and 85% don't like any of the four new names being suggested. Council voted last June to pursue changing the name, and a staff report is expected to be delivered at tomorrow night's meeting. The 2026 FIFA World Cup is underway across North America. The tournament has faced criticism on several fronts, including ticket prices. Local MP Michael Barrett weighed in, saying the global event could still benefit local economies.
2: The opportunity for local hospitality establishments, restaurants, and bars to host events around the World Cup and really get our community together and share our common love for sport while supporting local businesses.
1: The tournament runs until July 19th, with millions of fans around the world expected to follow the action in the weeks ahead. It is day five of the World Cup. Group play matches scheduled for today include Saudi Arabia taking on Uruguay and Spain battling Cabo Verde. Canada's next match is against Qatar this Thursday in Vancouver. Celebrations continue hours after the Hurricanes won the Stanley Cup. Carolina defeated Vegas last night to take the series in six games and capture the franchise's second cup title. It is a day off for the Blue Jays. They embark on a six-game road trip that begins tomorrow night in Boston. The next time you are scrolling through your phone, visit KingstonDaily.ca and see what Kingston is talking about. 401 traffic and weather together next.
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0: 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Traffic and weather together.
5: You're seeing a good drive on the 401. Traffic is moving steady in both directions between Belleville and Brockville with no delays through Napanee, Odessa, Kingston, and Gananoque. No collisions reported. Clearing tonight with a low of 11. Tuesday mainly sunny, a high of 22. Wednesday, a mix of sun and cloud, a chance of showers, and a high of 20. And Thursday, showers with a high of 22. 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

New Country Afternoons, Kane Brown with Woman, recently opened Kane Brown's on Broadway in Nashville, and he's also teamed up with Call of Duty for the Military Appreciation Month campaign, and joining forces with the Coleman brand, too, their first ever music ambassador. Here's Tim Alerts, Don't Ruin Flowers, New Country Afternoons.

0: 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Here's Cass.
1: Hey, it's Cass, and I'm just reminding you that there's still so much more to come throughout this entire summer because literally there is a wild amount of events happening. Like this week on Thursday, I'm going to be at Movies in the Square for the Pride movie viewing, which honestly looks and sounds like so much fun. And while you can obviously go check online what the movie is, I'm just going to let you know because I'm excited for it. So this week's movie is But I'm a Cheerleader, a different kind of coming of age movie, but honestly, it sounds like a lot of fun and sounds like a great movie to see, especially with it being Pride Month and all. So be sure to come check it out and come say hi and be sure to look out for me all summer long at the hottest local events, thanks in parts of Cataraqui Center, Kingston Frontenacs, and YGK Electric. 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
0: 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Traffic and weather together.
5: Good conditions continue along the 401. Traffic is moving at speed between Belleville and Brockville, and that includes Napanee, Odessa, Kingston, and Gananoque, with no problems reported. Clearing tonight with a low of 11, Tuesday mainly sunny, a high of 22. Wednesday, a mix of sun and cloud, a chance of showers, and a high of 20. And Thursday, showers with a high of 22. 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

Country Afternoons. Jordan Davis, Turn This Truck Around. A throwback from Brooks and Dunn coming up after Stella Lefty, Boston. New Country Afternoons.

Afternoons. That one has the reputation of being one of the best line dancing songs of all time, if not the best. Brooks and Dunn, Boot Scootin' Boogie. Here's Say So Now from Dan and Shay, New Country Afternoons.

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New Country Afternoons, Blake Shelton, Texas. More like Oklahoma. Recently in March, Blake said, this year we decided we're going to do some actual real professional gardening, farming type stuff out here. And documenting some of it too. Here's Jason Aldean, Don't Tell on Me, New Country Afternoons.

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0: 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Traffic and weather together.
9: No concerns on the 401 this hour. Eastbound and westbound traffic is moving well between Belleville and Brockville. And it's a trouble-free drive through Napanee, Odessa, Kingston, and Gananoque. Clearing tonight with a low of 11. Tuesday mainly sunny, a high of 22. Wednesday, a mix of sun and cloud, a chance of showers and a high of 20. And Thursday, showers with a high of 22. 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Stay on time and up to date with 401 traffic and weather together tomorrow morning starting at 6.
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1: Tonight, it will be mainly cloudy, then clearing. Windy at times and a low of 11. Tomorrow, a mix of sun and cloud, high of 22. UV index will be high at 7. Wednesday, a mix of sun and cloud, chance of showers, and a high of 20.

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